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0: on DAB, on your smartphone and smart speaker, online and on digital platforms. We are the number one choice for soul, funk, and groove. This is Panacea Soul.
1: Counting in England for the 2026 local elections is underway. Early gains have been made by Reform, mostly at the expense of Labour, who are expecting a tough night. Reform UK won in one of the first results to be declared, with Philippa Nicholson winning in Brentwood's Hutton South ward. That being said, four of the 136 councils have declared majority control for Labour, albeit with significant seat losses. Matthew Dudley is in Lincoln for us. Let's see what the situation is down on the ground in the East Midlands.
2: So far, obviously no results yet to be shown, but it is looking good for Reform and Green, both piles of votes seemingly stacking up quite high. Labour MP Hamish Falconer not looking the happiest.
1: Meanwhile, Nigel Skinner is in Thameside for us. He spoke to local businesswoman and independent candidate Emma Jones.
3: One of the allegations is that there are a number of independents who are standing across different wards that actually they're just Labour plants.
4: No, absolutely not. I'm standing as a true independent. I'll always be an independent, never affiliated with any political party at all.
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0: 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This is Panacea Soul.
3: Polls have closed and results are pouring in after local elections that could prove decisive in Sir Keir Starmer's premiership. Labour appear to be hemorrhaging council seats across England as initial results point towards Reform UK gains. Sir Keir Starmer's party went into Thursday's elections expecting to lose up to 1,850 councillors, with senior figures describing the contest as tough. Labour has lost control of two councils, in Hartlepool and Redditch, while its holds have been in places where it couldn't lose. Jake Frater has won the Dukenfield and Stalybridge ward for Reform in a gain from Labour. He spoke to Nigel Skinner.
4: So I've been with Reform now for a little over 12 months. Not been interested in local politics before that at all. The appeal of Reform is when I first went to my local branch meeting, the amount of experience that people have got within that branch, knowing that I'm going to have to compete with that, and I'm very happy to compete with that, and that's exactly why I'm still here now.
3: That's the latest from Radio News Hub. I'm Johnny Holmes.
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7: Reform UK has made major gains in England's local elections, taking dozens of seats from Labour in early results overnight. Labour have lost councillors in key northern authorities, including Wigan, Hartlepool and Halton, although it retained control of some councils with reduced majorities. Tameside Labour Mayor Shibley Alarm has lost her Hyde Werneth seat to Reform's Christopher Stone. Alarm made history last May by becoming the first woman born in Bangladesh to become a mayor of an authority in the north of England. Meanwhile, Tameside Council leader Eleanor Wills has given her first interview to the press. It looks like Labour will win just one of 19 seats up for grabs tonight. That would see Labour lose control of the council for the first time since 1979. She says Labour must change direction.
8: It's been evident that this hasn't been a Tameside decision-making ballot, unfortunately. When I look across the board at the hard-working councillors that we've now lost, I feel very sad.
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0: 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We are the number one choice for soul, funk and groove. This is Panacea Soul.
4: Labour has suffered heavy losses in early local election results across England, with Reform UK making major gains in a series of former Labour strongholds. Across the first 11 councils to declare, Labour lost 71 seats while Reform gained 90, with the Liberal Democrats taking control of Stockport. The Reform Party in Thameside are celebrating winning 18 out of the 19 seats available. Labour won the other, but it means they lose their overall majority for the first time since 1979. Jack Frater won the Dukenfield and Stalybridge ward for Reform.
5: So I've been with Reform now for a little over 12 months. Not been interested in local politics before that at all.
4: Matthew Dudley spoke to the leader of the Conservatives at the City of Lincoln Council, Thomas Dyer.
6: If enough Labour votes go from Labour to Reform, that makes things even more difficult for us to take on Reform in areas where we're both competitive.
4: Reform made gains, but Labour held on to Lincoln. That's the latest from Radio News Hub. I'm Johnny Holmes.
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3: Remember the Saint? 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Those were the disco days.
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5: Early local election results have delivered heavy losses for Labour and major gains for Reform UK. Labour lost ground across parts of Northern England, including Hartlepool and Cheshire, raising fresh questions about Keir Starmer's leadership after what could become a damaging night for the government. Nigel Farage says his party is building momentum towards winning a future general election after gaining 189 seats so far. From the first 26 councils to declare results, Labour lost 137 seats, the Greens have gained 16 and the Liberal Democrats 4 overall, while the Conservatives lost 31. Reform UK's Director of Local Government, Councillor Jamie McIver, spoke about Reform's results so far.
6: Firstly, Reform UK under Nigel Farage's leadership has penetrated the red wall politically in a way that Boris Johnson was unable to do in 2019, and frankly I don't think any other political party has been able to do, and what we have done there is something truly seismic and incredible.
5: That's the latest from Radio News Hub. I'm Ben Monse.
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1: 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Weather.
5: Cloudy across the north with some heavy showers for northern England later. Elsewhere, sunny spells with further showers developing, heaviest across Wales. Highs of 18 degrees.

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0: 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We are the number one choice for soul, funk, and groove. This is Panacea Soul.
4: With results in from 38 out of the 136 councils in England, Reform UK has gained 323 seats while Labour has lost 239. It prompts further questions about Sir Keir Starmer's leadership. The Greens have gained 26 seats and the Liberal Democrats 36, with Conservatives losing 123. In South London, Sutton, the Lib Dems retained control after winning 23 seats while the Conservatives lost 20. Labour has lost control of South West London's Wandsworth Council, the sixth local authority it's lost so far. Labour remains the biggest party in Hammersmith and Fulham, having gained one seat, while the Tories gained two and the Green Party lost two. Tom Cagill is a politics lecturer at Nottingham Trent University. He says Labour may be hesitant to change leader.
5: Do Labour then turn around and go, well, actually, we're in the midst of an international crisis. It would be foolish for us to try and change leaders, at least immediately following a disastrous local election showing.
4: That's the latest from Radio News Hub. I'm Ben Monsey.
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0: 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Weather.
4: Cloudy across the north with some heavy showers for northern England later. Elsewhere, sunny spells with further showers developing, heaviest across Wales. Highs of 18 degrees.
0: More soul, more funk, more groove. Here comes another hour of the biggest selection of soul, funk, groove. DAB in the Northwest and on your smart speaker. Low Panacea Radio. This is Panacea Soul. Panacea Soul.

super tune, SOS Band and No One's Gonna Love You on Panacea 1984. We love that track. Good morning to you. Welcome to The Breakfast Show. It's Mike here in the chair till 10 o'clock this morning, waking you up and starting your day the perfect way right here on Panacea Soul. And this tune was done in 88 from Scott White. This is Hypnotized on Panacea. Good morning to you.

0: 1973 that was done. Marvin Gaye and Let's Get It on Panacea. Dropping back into the 80s with a Patrice Rushen tune, and Kashif plays next.
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0: big falsetto notes at the end there from the Detroit Spinners and Working My Way Back to You from 1979. And of course, that being the track that we chose for this morning's Flip Reverse. We'll do it all again for your final day this week, tomorrow at 8:05. On the way though, got music from Evelyn Champagne King.
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Lionel Richie and Hello on Panacea, number one back in May of 1984. Reached it on the Hot Black Singles charts. Nice track there for you. Stevie Wonder to play in a second from back in 1970. But just before we do, there is an event happening tonight. It's a comedy night in Warrington Town Centre. A few names on there you might recognise. Gentleman named Steve Harris, Jimmy Shirley and Roy Walker. Yes, the man that was behind Catchphrase. He's the headline act there tonight. So if you fancy going to Warrington and watching this, tickets are on skiddle.com at £10. I think doors open at 7, ready for a show for around 8, 8.30 this evening. Drop onto the gig guide on panacearadio.net and you can grab a ticket that way. Click on the poster there for the comedy night. Takes you straight into Skiddle there onto the ticketing page. Right, let's play this now from Stevie Wonder. Signed, sealed, delivered.

0: Mr. Bill Withers and Oh Yeah on Panacea. So last night I went to watch the film Michael at the cinemas. It's all about, as you've probably heard, Michael Jackson's life, and it kind of goes all the way up to 1989 from very early age. Talks about the beginning and obviously coming through the ranks as a youngster up to his, you know, his kind of 20s. And then I think it's left wide open right at the end for another one. 100% there's going to be another one. So yeah, if you're contemplating watching that while it's still on at the cinema, I would certainly go and get yourself a couple of tickets for that. Worthy of a watch. Right, so next though, got tunes from Sherrick and a track from Quincy Jones to play.
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from the album titled the same as the band, Sherrick and Let's Be Lovers Tonight, 1987. Fine tune for you. Now, going back even further to 1981 now, with a track done by Quincy Jones, this is Razzmatazz on Panacea Soul. Good morning.

Wilton Felder and Bobby Womack. What a great tune that was, done back in 84, the track Inherit the Wind. Fabulous tune. Right, let's play a song now from Michael Jackson. This featured in the film I watched last night at the cinema. Yeah, went to watch Michael. Worthy of a watch. It really is. Cracking film. And it's left open for a second one, that is for sure. So if you get a chance to watch it while it's still in the cinema, well worth the money, trust me. Jackson 5 then. This is I'll Be There.

0: from the very early days of the Jackson 5. Of course, Michael on the vocals there. I'll be there on Panacea Soul. Right, just coming up to 9 o'clock, news and weather for us now. I have a tune from Michael Jackson himself to play for you, and also Jodie Watley, both on the way.
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6: With results in from 42 out of the 136 councils in England, Reform UK has gained 379 seats, while Labour has lost 253 in a major political shake-up. Reform has gained two councils so far, taking Newcastle, Underline and Havering. Meanwhile, Labour has lost 9 councils. The Green gained 27 seats and the Liberal Democrats 36, with the Conservatives losing 161. Reform UK's Director of Local Government, Councillor Jamie McIver, spoke about Reform's results so far.
7: Well, I think two things are very clear. Firstly, Reform UK under Nigel Farage's leadership has penetrated the red wall politically in a way that Boris Johnson was unable to do in 2019, and frankly I don't think any other political party has been able to do.
6: The UK Health Security Agency says a third Briton is suspected of having hantavirus connected to an outbreak on a cruise ship. And National Treasure Sir David Attenborough is celebrating his 100th birthday today. That's the latest from Radio News Hub. I'm Ben Monsey.
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1: 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Weather.
6: Cloudy across the north with some heavy showers for northern England later. Elsewhere, sunny spells with further showers developing, heaviest across Wales. Highs of 18 degrees.

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Fabulous tune. 1987. Good morning. Welcome back to The Breakfast Show. Mike with you until 10 into the final hour of The Breakfast Show. And this is a great tune from Blue. 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

It's a big tune there for Melbourne Moore back in 1982. Love's coming at you on Panacea Soul. Now, a soul event for you this coming weekend is the Crofters Bradshaw, known as the Bolton Soul Lounge, happening Sunday the 10th. 2 o'clock it starts in the afternoon and runs through till 10 in the evening. And if you're looking for somewhere to go out for a bite to eat, this could be the one for you, because after you've eaten, you can dance to some great tunes as well, because they do a Sunday dinner. Yep, tickets for this, whether you want to eat or just turn up for the event, are all available on croftersbradshaw.co.uk. This coming Sunday, a few of the

big ending there to a big tune for Seal and Wishing on a Star on Panacea. Now, let's bring it up to date with a tune which is still in the top five, although it did move on Sunday last week from position two to number five for the Hill Street Soul. This track is called Nasalifia on Panacea.

0: Great tune there for you, Billy Ocean and Stay the Night on Panacea Soul. And you know that was covered a year later by LaToya Jackson. Which is your favourite version? That's a question for you. Right, on the way though, I've got a tune from the Average White Band and also a great track from 79 from Billy Paul to play, plus a little look at our What Song Guide.
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bit of nostalgia there and bringing back some fabulous memories from the Average White Band, and Let's Go Round Again reached number 12 here in the UK, but didn't do quite so well in the US. Number 53 on the chart over there. Yeah, interesting how sometimes it just goes that way, isn't it? Right, let's just very quickly look at the gig guide, and I just want to tell you about Our Own, which is happening on the 23rd of May. So we are literally, what, 3 weeks away from that? 3 weeks, actually after this week is 1, 2. So yeah, 2 weekends away we are from that big event. 23rd of May at the Grand Cocktail Bar in Warrington at 3 o'clock in the afternoon, right the way through the day and into the early hours. If you can party for that long, of course, we're allowed to stay open late. Bash is there, Mickey J, Roger Williams, Sam Brown, Alex Yarwood, Baz Malidi, Tony Shawcross, Cliff Townsend, Mike Stevens, and Paul Mack, celebrating his birthday. Paul is, and I believe also his Mrs. Angela, she's going to be there as well, and it's her birthday a few days before, so I think it's going to be a big celebration for those guys. So looking forward to having a little drink with those. If you're coming along and want to come to the Grand in Warrington on the 23rd for our soul events, then drop onto the gig guide on panacearadio.net and tap on the picture of our soul event. It takes you straight through to the ticketing page and you can get your ticket that way. All right, we are on the final release, not exactly sure how many are left, but there are still some tickets, so it would be lovely to see you there. Okay, right, let's play it then. From 1979, this is Billy Paul and Bring the Family Back.

Wild Cherry and Play That Funky Music on Panacea's Soul. Last one from me, and then we hand over to Sam Brown, who's got a little surprise in his pocket this morning. We'll tell you more after our news and weather. This now is DeBarge, Rhythm of the Night.

0: DeBarge, Rhythm of the Night on Panacea from 1985. Well, that's it for the breakfast show for your Friday morning. Have a nice day today. Looking forward to the weekend, hopefully. And don't go anywhere, because after our news and weather, Sam Brown is back with today's mid-morning Soul Spectrum. I'll be back with you tomorrow morning, bright and early, 7 o'clock as usual, for your Saturday morning breakfast show.
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6: Results are now in from 38 councils, with Reform UK gaining 391 seats and Labour losing 257, holding on to around a third of those contested. Sir Keir Starmer has insisted he will carry on as Prime Minister as pressure grows on his leadership. He says the country has sent a clear message.
7: Let me be clear, these are really tough results. I'm not going to sugarcoat it. And we have lost brilliant Labour representatives, people who put so much into their communities, so much into our party and our movement. And the voters have sent a message about the pace of change, how they want their lives improved.
6: Meanwhile, the Lib Dems have gained 35 seats and the Greens 27, with the Conservatives losing 168. Health officials say a third British national has been diagnosed with suspected hantavirus linked to a cruise ship outbreak. And Sir David Attenborough says he's been flooded with congratulations as he celebrates his 100th birthday today. That's the latest from Radio News Hub. I'm Ben Monse.
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1: 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Weather.
6: Cloudy across the north with some heavy showers for northern England later. Elsewhere, sunny spells with further showers developing, heaviest across Wales. Highs of 18 degrees.

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The Mid-Morning Soul Spectrum. Sam Brown.

It is Friday morning, the 8th of May, 2026. Good morning, wherever you are and whoever you are, across the UK, across Europe, and indeed across the world right now. If you've got it locked to Panacea Soul, you're absolutely in the right place, okay? Now, you've been listening to Mike Mason at breakfast here on a big station since 7 o'clock this morning. He'll be back tomorrow for the weekend edition of the show, but guess what? You can catch him later on this evening in A Groovy Kind of Love. That's another popular award-winning show here on Panacea Soul, right? Now, as I said, wherever you are across the globe right now listening on into this big station, my name is Sam Brown. I'm in the zone. This is called the Mid-Morning Soul Spectrum, and I've got some belting numbers coming up for you, all right? Including this one from Freddie Jackson, He'll Never Love You. Check this out.

then, we started this morning's show with Alexandra O'Neill and Fake, and then we continue with Phil Farron and Galaxy. Used to play a record called Dancing Tight back in the days over at Placemate. I don't know if you remember that one, but the one that I played this morning is I Can Prove It. All right, saying good morning to all the guys who are over in the school zone this morning. Thank you for making contact, by the way. This is amazing, isn't it? Whenever you guys are traveling, you tend to let me know about it, all right? All I can say is safe travel and take part of CSO with you guys. Well, the guys in the hospital zone, good morning. You're getting closer and closer to the weekend. I hope it's your weekend break this week, okay? Don't forget our walking group are out on the walking trail tomorrow. Look, finally, I got it right. Yesterday, Thursday, I was saying they're out today, meaning Friday. No. So here I am Friday saying that they're out tomorrow. Now, that's right. That's Saturday the 9th. The walking group is out. Is it still too late for you to attend? No, hit me up at studio@dubradio.live if you want to pop down with friends, family, or whoever. They're walking over in Warrington. I'll give you some more details later on. All right, here is Cashmere and Do It Any Way You Wanna. This is going to take us into the first break of the morning.

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All right then, so saying good morning to Courtney over in the Moss Side region. Good morning, Monica over in White City. Good morning. Right, saying good morning to Pat Girl, Girl Wilson and to Jimmy Wilson over in the East Lancs region. That's over in Wigan. Ladies and gents, now Jimmy Wilson, you've heard the name quite a few times on the Mid-Morning Soul Spectrum. You've probably heard his name mentioned also on Tony Shawcross show and probably other shows as well. But as of this morning, officially, he is known as Jimmy Jam Wilson, all right? Now, have a listen to this now. Let me get it correct. DJ Jimmy Jam Wilson, all right? Brilliant. Jimmy Wilson, ladies and gentlemen, has got an extensive Northern Soul and Rare Groove Soul collection. And he's always wanted to be a DJ, but never actually decided to do it. So myself and a few others suggested that why not, and we'll work along with you. So now officially, ladies and gentlemen, Jimmy is launching himself as a DJ, all right? Now, to be honest with you, ladies and gentlemen, what do you need to be a DJ? You need an extensive record collection, and you need an extensive knowledge of the music that you're playing. He's got both of those. He's qualified for that. The equipment, you can learn that in less than no time. All right. You know what I mean? Brilliant. I mean, to be honest with you, I learned to drive before I took my first driving lesson. Did I really say that? Slipped out. Right. Anyway, Jimmy Jam Wilson, good morning, my good sir. Looking forward to working with you, especially on my Caribbean evening. Okay. Brilliant. That's going to be his first set, ladies and gents, at my Caribbean evening with Sam Brown. Now, we've got a venue for that. I'm just putting it all together right now. And when it's set, I shall tell you about it, and you can go and get your ticket and come on down and enjoy some food and music.

Good morning to my good friend Ian Musselman Atkinson, aka The Bodyguard. I was saying good morning to Eva Movie Star Stanton as well. All right. Now, you may have heard me mention before that Ian Musselman Atkinson is a power lifter, a bodybuilder. If I throw those two in, then I can't get it wrong, can I? All right. And he's got a couple of competitions coming up, actually. One of them being on the 6th of June. I'm going to give you more information about that as time goes. And I'm really looking forward to popping over there myself and lending my support to Ian and that one. All right, Ian, you've done exceptionally well, my good sir, in your training and keeping to your dietary, and you know, just it's a discipline, isn't it? Absolutely fantastic, brilliant. Anyway, I'm glad you've reached this stage, my good sir, and yes, I will lend my support. And yeah, that's it. Right, so I've got Degrees of Motion in here right now with a song called Shine On. I know Ian liked this one, ladies and gentlemen, and he's requested it. So maybe he's going to get up right now and have a little boogie to this one. Or maybe if he's in the gym, he's just going to have a greater workout for the next 3 minutes. Ian Musselman Atkinson, brilliant. I'll take my hat off to you, my good sir. Great. And see you on the 6th, my man, of June. All right. All right, guys, here we go.

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0: The biggest selection of soul, funk, groove on

We are at the end of this morning edition of the Mid-Morning Soul Spectrum. One more for the weekend. Whilst you guys are out walking, I shall be spinning some great tunes for you all right? Brilliant. Right, ladies and gents, thank you for joining me this morning here on Fantasia Soul, where the UK's number one soul, funk and good groove radio station. Coming up directly after me is the All Request Show. And then directly after that, ladies and gents, none other than the man of the moment, Mr. Tony Shawcross, who'll be live and direct on your dial. Neil James, I've got it right today. He'll be here doing Drive Panacea at 3 o'clock today. And then Jay Martin is here at 6 o'clock with Groove Control. All right. Brilliant. Right, guys, look after yourselves and I'll see you all tomorrow morning then.

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0: 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We are the number one choice for soul, funk and groove. This is Panacea Soul.
5: Sir Keir Starmer insists he will carry on as Prime Minister despite Labour suffering disastrous election losses. Results have been coming in overnight and throughout the morning, with Reform in the UK gaining 398 seats in local councils, while Labour has lost 258. Our reporter Lucy Gormley has given us updates from the Barnsley count.
6: It's expected to be quite the turnaround than what's been seen here for over 50 years. Labour have held the majority of seats here, but from projections, it looks as though Reform could be about to change that.
5: Sir Keir says he takes full responsibility, but insists he will carry on.
7: And the voters have sent a message about the pace of change.
5: Meanwhile, Nigel Farage spoke in Romford following the results.
8: You're witnessing an historic shift in British politics.
5: Elsewhere, the Liberal Democrats gained 37 seats and the Greens 27, with Conservatives losing 171. That's the latest from Radio News Hub. I'm Tanita Sims.
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10: Prince of Wales has been pictured pumping his fists in the air as Aston Villa secured their spot in the Europa League final. Villa fan William was photographed cheering from the stands during their 4-0 victory against Nottingham Forest. The game secured Villa a 4-1 aggregate win and takes them closer to their first major trophy in 30 years, facing Freiburg in the final on May the 20th. Meanwhile, in the Championship, one big game tonight as Hull City take on Millwall. Looking ahead to the weekend, and Chelsea's interim boss Callum McFarlane has denied accusations that his players have downed tools this season.
11: I wouldn't agree with that. The performances haven't been good enough. We're in a really bad run at the moment. The Leeds performance was a glimmer where we thought we could build on that, and we weren't able to do that. But I do see these boys every day, every training session, every meeting in the gym. They're in a good place to go and attack games. We just haven't been able to translate that.
10: Elsewhere in the Premiership, Sunderland face Manchester United at home on Saturday. And Luke Littler claimed a third successive Premier League darts final win after beating Luke Humphreys 6-5 in Leeds.
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5: Sir Keir Starmer says he takes full responsibility for the tough election results, but insists he will carry on. That's despite Labour suffering disastrous election losses. Results have been coming in overnight and throughout the morning, with Reform in the UK gaining 418 seats in local councils, while Labour has lost 266. Our reporter Holly Hughes is giving us updates from the Leeds count.
6: It's feeling a little bit tense, and no wonder, because Labour's stronghold in Leeds is looking to be on shaky ground. Meanwhile, Green and Reform seem to be feeling positive as they're each set to take several wards away from the current leaders.
5: Meanwhile, Kemi Badenoch, the leader of the Conservatives, says the Conservative Party are on the return.
7: We are coming back to fight for veterans, for parents, for farmers.
5: Elsewhere, the Liberal Democrats gained 37 seats and the Greens gained 27 seats, with the Conservatives losing 182. That's the latest from Radio News Hub. I'm Tanita Sims.
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0: Panacea Soul. Weather.
5: It'll be cloudy across the north with some heavy showers for northern England later. Elsewhere, expect sunny spells with further showers developing. Highs of 18 degrees Celsius.

The 8th of May, you got me now for the next couple of hours. It's Heaven in the Afternoon. Thanks to Sam Brown for the last couple of hours and for Mr. Mike Mason for rounding the week off. That was Deal and, of course, Body Talk. We came in today with All-American Girls, Sister Sledge. And don't forget, if you want to see Sister Sledge live featuring Kathy Sledge, you need to get your tickets for the Earlham Soul Takeover. That's Earlham Live on Saturday, the 30th of May. Joining Sister Sledge on stage, Boney M, Odyssey, Twisted Soul, American Four Tops, Flo, Fats and Small, Ian Van Dahl, and Panacea Soul Radio are the official radio station. Come and say hi, we're going to have loads of giveaways. Continuing with this, Mr. Al Green.

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Jackie Graham breaking away. Yeah, you're in tune with Panacea Soul Radio, officially the UK's and one choice of soul, funk and groove. Yeah, do not miss that Earlham Live Soul Takeover. It's going to be amazing. Here's my first hidden gem, taken from that amazing album, The Show Must Go On, one of my favourite singers of all time, Mr. Sam Dees. He wrote so many records, recorded so many records. Wow, the man's a genius. 1975 and a fabulous comeback strong. It's Friday afternoon, playing the good stuff for you. Hope you're catching us loud and clear. Dab across parts of the northwest.

Working Group. Going to play a track for you guys a little bit later on Saturday morning. Saturday evening, we're going our separate ways. Donna's out on the reunion. And I've got a stag do to go on, so God knows what state I'm going to be in on Sunday. No, I'm going to be okay because I've got Crofters. But this weekend, yeah, don't forget, Saturday, you've got Soul Sanctuary taking place at Rosie's, Northgate Street in Chester, with Mr. Roger Williams, Ray Rose, and very special guest Chris Box. And then on Sunday, it's the Crofters Bolton Soul Lounge. Tickets on 01204 594386, so go to the website at Crofters. £5 entry, or if you pay £20, you get a glass of Prosecco on arrival, plus that amazing buffet. Mel B, Bash, Grind Busy Pembleton, Marcus B, myself, and the amazing Mr. Victor Haynes on vocals for you. You might just hear something like this. Johnny Bristol and Do It To My Mind. Good afternoon to you all.

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0: Tony Shawcross on Panacea.

Samba Soul and Esagalato, a little bit of Italian soul funk there. Yeah, what's on, guys? If you're looking for somewhere to go, at the Whitesmith, Standishgate, Wigan, WM1XA. It's the Modern Soul Collective with residents Tony Dauber, Gaynor Green and Ian Grimes. And tonight's special guest down there is Mr. Pete Radcliffe. I'm sure that's going to be a good one. I'm doing the Christmas party on the 11th of December. It's a great track. Stephen Thad, Crazy Love.

The Dramatics and Try Love Again. They cut some fabulous records over the years, didn't they? Good afternoon to everybody, north, east, south and west. This is Collange. Step right up. And we're going to finish this first hour with Incognito. Don't you worry about a thing. Going to take a very quick 2 minute grind, news, weather, ads, etc. And back with Jackie Moore. Don't go away. Keep it locked to Panacea Soul Radio. And see you.

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6: Sir Keir Starmer insists he will carry on as Prime Minister. That's despite Labour suffering disastrous election losses. Results have been coming in overnight and throughout the morning, with Reform securing three councils so far, gaining Havering and Newcastle-under-Lyme. Meanwhile, Labour has lost 10. Our reporter Lucy Gormley is giving us updates from the Barnsley count.
7: The atmosphere is picking up here in Barnsley. The sense of what to come is really starting to fill the air. It's all at elections. 63 seats up for grabs from 21 wards, and we're set to see some big changes here in the Yorkshire town.
6: Nigel Farage spoke in Romford following local election results.
8: But I genuinely think the best is yet to come. I'm very excited about the North East results, the Yorkshire results.
6: Green Party's Zoe Garbutt has been elected as the Mayor of Hackney. Elsewhere, the Liberal Democrats have secured two councils, with the Conservatives losing two. That's the latest from Radio News Hub. I'm Tanita Sims.
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0: Panacea Soul. Weather.
6: It'll be cloudy across the north with some heavy showers for northern England later. Elsewhere, expect sunny spells with further showers developing. Highs of 18 degrees Celsius.

Welcome back to Hour 2. That's Xavier. Love is the one. And we came back with Jackie Graham this time, baby, of course. Welcome along. Welcome back to Hour 2. If you missed Hour 1, you missed some great music. If you was here, good to have you with me again on this Friday. D-Train, walk on by. Good afternoon to the walking group. Going to give you details of the walk on this coming Saturday. Yeah, we do another walk around the Warrington area. Kicks off at the London Bridge pub in Stockton Heath, and we're going back for something to eat. I'll give you the postcode and details in a couple of records time.

0: 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Okay, coming up next for the Fivefold, two classic Northern Soul tracks.
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1: 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Panacea. 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Panacea.
0: Okay, here we go. Two classic Northern Soul tracks. This first track I'm going to play for the walking group. We did a walk a while ago, and as we were walking, we had this playing in the background. If anybody wants any requests while we're on the walk, send an email through to studio@panacearadio.net, and I'm sure Sam Brown will put them on for you. Here we go. Let's have a sing-along again. Amazing Willie T. And walking up a one-way street. Hope not. I'm sure Mary Lawson knows the way round.

going out to my amazing wife, Donna. I do know that that is one of her favourite records. So, yeah, the Walking Group, Saturday morning, tomorrow morning, is taking off or starting from the London Bridge Pub, which is at 163 London Road, Stockton Heath, Warrington, WA4 5BG. I think there's about 15 people coming along. We're meeting in the car park at 10 a.m. Then we're going for a walk. I'll start in the walk at 10:30. We're going to go back to the pub, something to it afterwards. The amazing Mary Lawson has organised it all. You can park in the pub car park, but when you get back, you must remember to enter your registration there. Then we'll have some food and a couple of beers, and it's going to be a fantastic day. It's a really, really nice walk. Let's hope the weather holds out. Here we go with the Four Tops and When She Was My Girl.

Was I reach out? You know, we better watch out. I do believe that Jimmy Wilson's going to be doing a bit of DJing at an event what Sam Brown's arranging. It's going to be a day of Caribbean food and all sorts going on in music.

Haven't got the date yet, but we're looking forward to that, Sam. It's going to be amazing. Mr. Jimmy Wilson on the decks, playing some of his records. This is Grover Washington and Love Like This. Come and join us, Jimmy, on Panacea Radio. And a good afternoon to your lovely wife, Pat, as well. Hope to see you both soon. Annie Marshall, good afternoon. Belated happy birthday to Mr. Stephen Quirk. Ray Higgs, good afternoon to you as well, sir.

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James Ingram, Michael Maradona, Yamo, be there. Well, it looks like Aston Villa are going to be in a European final. I must say, but good afternoon to Mickey J, Michael Johnson, congratulations, sir, and a good afternoon to your lovely wife, Heidi, as well. Talking about Mickey J, check out the What Song Guide, the Panacea Soul gig on Saturday, 23rd of May. It's only a couple of weeks off now at the Grand in Warrington, WA12RU. Hit the flyer on the gig guide, and it'll take you straight through to the Skittle page. Don't leave it late. Line up Bash, Mickey J, Roger Williams, Sam Brown, Alex Yarwood, Badass, Baz Malidi, myself, Cliff Townsend, Mike Stevens and Paul Matt. Don't get much better than that, does it? It's a little bit of 80s funk boogie, actually recorded in 1980, from Sharon Red and Can You Handle It. Good afternoon to Pete and Anita Gilday as well. I know it's your diaphony, so whatever you're doing, good afternoon, and look forward to seeing you guys tomorrow.

Omar Chandler and I'd Rather. Okay, it's Friday. That means Neil James is back on the wireless with Drive Panacea. Then you got Jay Martin's Groove Control. Gary Prescott with his amazing Soul Kitchen. Rounding things off, Mr. Mike Mason with A Groovy Kind of Love. This is Tyrone Brunson's Sticky Situation. We're going to go out with Switch today. Whatever you're doing, have a fantastic weekend. I'll see you at the Crofters on Sunday. For the Bolton Soul Lounge. Prior to that, don't forget my show Soul Treasures goes out 12 till 2 on Sunday. 2 hours of great oldies for you. And I'll see you back here on Monday, 1 till 3 for Heaven in the Afternoon. Take care and goodbye for now.

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4: Sir Keir Starmer says he takes full responsibility for the tough election results, but insists he will carry on. Results have been coming in overnight and throughout the day, with Reform gaining 619 seats in the UK, while Labour has lost 412. Our reporter Holly Hughes is giving us updates from the Leeds count.
5: Labour are looking to be on wobbly ground, with projections for Reform to take 3 Labour wards. Meanwhile, Greens are set to take from the previous leaders as well as the Conservatives. Kaiser Kayoum is a Green candidate for Kipton and Hare Hills.
6: In that room, Labour is great.
4: But Sir Keir Starmer insists he will carry on as Prime Minister. Meanwhile, Kemi Badenoch, the leader of the Conservatives, says the Conservative Party are on the return.
7: We are coming back to fight for veterans, for parents, for farmers.
4: Elsewhere, the Liberal Democrats gained 31 seats, the Greens gained 63, with the Conservatives losing 272. That's the latest from Radio News Hub. I'm Tanita Sims.
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2: Panacea Soul. Weather.
4: The showers this evening, but they will clear later, leaving clear spells. Some rain may persist in far northern England. Local frost in the northwest with lows of 5 degrees Celsius.

Okay, Essential Line, walking into sunshine and Shake It Up Tonight, kicking off the show today, Cheryl Lynn. Thank you, Mr. Tony Shawcross, for the last couple of hours of fabulous radio, as always. Thank you, mate. Back on your wireless on Sunday from 12 o'clock for his Soul Treasures show. So welcome to Drive, welcome to, it's Friday the 8th of May. Friday the 8th of May, that's just incredible, isn't it? It really is. It was Christmas 5 minutes ago, and I'm sure people are already going out buying Christmas cards for this year. I'm sure that's a thing, actually. Okay, in this first hour on the way, we got a bit of Barry Biggs. Oh yes, a nice bit of reggae from Barry Biggs, and I think I might chuck a couple of reggae tunes in. A bit of Bob Marley as well on the way very soon. Coming up, we got some Lisa Stansfield. First up, let's get this show on the road. This is Atlantic Star right now, and I'm in love with you. Good afternoon. Welcome to Friday Drive on Panacea.

0: on Panacea, the home of soul, funk and groove. Because that's how they talk in Rochdale, I think. Anyway, listen, so it's Panacea, it's home of soul, funk and groove. It's Friday, it's Drive. We've got Jay on the way from 6 o'clock. And we've got 3 hours of back-to-back soul, funk and groove until 6 o'clock. We've got the 12-inch masterpiece later. We've got Neil's 7-inch box on the way too. And next, we've got some adverts and then a bit of Simply Red.
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1: Neil James, Panacea Soul.

It was a great collaboration, really, that, or a great sample, and whatever you want to call it. This Sunrise from Simply Red, it's good, and it still sounds good today. It does. 2003, by the way, guys, 23 years ago. Well, I'm going to take you further than that. I'm going to take you now 55, 56, 57. It's about 58 years ago, this song I'm going to play now. 58 years. Bit of Northern Soul. It's Bobby Hebb right now playing on Panacea, and you want to change me.

fabulous, fabulous, fabulous. Three fabulouses for Friday from Brand New Heavies and Back to Love, 1994. That's a banger. I remember that song because my eldest was born that year. And there's so many songs I remember from that year. And that's one of them. And I remember buying it on CD single because I think we've got quite a lot of Brand New Heavies on CD single. I've still got them as well. So just such great stuff back then, you know. And before that, Bobby Hebb, You Want to Change Me from 1968. Okay, we're going to play D-Train, Keep On, and then we're going to take you to some ads, and then we're going to come back with some five-star.

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Okay, five star rain of shine. And I want to play a couple of reggae tunes now. I'm going to play a bit of Bob Marley, Redemption Song. But the first one I want to play, I had this. I never actually bought it on original vinyl on 7-inch. It's from 1976. And I had it on a compilation album that came out probably about 4 years later called Chart Action. And I had it on it was like a square box set it was, with when you open the lid was 7-inch size, the lid, and you open the box and there was four tapes in a plastic sort of container inside. It was like a flat box, like a small pizza box type thing. Chart Action and Barry Biggs sideshow was on there. So this is a tune, and especially for a Friday. You're listening to Panacea, the home of soul, funk, groove

Welcome to the show. If you've just joined us, welcome. Approaching 10 to 4. Bob Marley and the Wailers, Redemption Song, Sideshow, Barry Biggs from 1976. So what are you up to this weekend, guys? I'm not doing anything tonight, but tomorrow we're watching the football at 12:30 because Liverpool are playing Chelsea. And it just so happens that we've got some free tickets to a local beer festival in Grappin Hall in Warrington. So we'll go into that after the football. It starts, the beer festival starts, how rude is this? Beer festival starts at 12 and the football starts at 12:30. So we're going to watch the football, then go to the beer fest. There's bands and artists and all sorts of things on. Then there's an evening session as well. So we're going to go to that. So it's probably going to get a little bit messy, I reckon. And you might not see me on the Monday show at 3:00, I don't reckon. I'll do my best to be there, but I'm joking. But it takes me so long to recover now when I've had a few beers. It really does. But I'm looking forward to it because I'm going with my eldest child, who's like 31, and he's not a big drinker. So, but I'm sure he'll be fine. You know, I'm sure he will be fine. Okay, listen, we've got about what we've got. I'm sure we can fit three tunes in before the news at 4:00. And first one, I want to play this. We've played it before on the show, just because it's ace. Going to take you back to 1981 now. This tune has got a little bit of everything. Frank Hooker and Positive People right now playing on Panacea, and This Feeling.

Yes, definitely a Friday tune. What do you think? Frank Hooker and Positive People. We've played it before. We love it. 1981 and this feeling. Okay, you're going to play a bit of Motown. No, I'm playing a bit of Northern Soul. 1967. Take you up to the news. Frankie Beverly and the Butlers. Oh, not even Frankie Beverly. It's Frank Beverly. Let me just do this link again. Just rewind a minute. Just 1 second. There we go. So there you go. Frank Hooker and Positive People. We love that tune. This Feeling, 1981. I want to play a bit of Northern Soul, Frank Beverly and the Butlers, if that's what you wanted, going to play. And first up, going to play this right now. This is Jones Girls and You're Breaking My Heart. Good afternoon. If you have just joined us, it's Panacea. It's Neil with you till 6 o'clock today.

0: 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It's all at panacearadio.net.
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5: Sir Keir Starmer insists he's going nowhere as Labour digests disastrous local election results. The party's lost hundreds of seats across the country, and the PM admits people want change.
6: Let me be clear, these are really tough results, and the voters have sent a message about the pace of change.
5: As Labour lose almost 400 seats, Reform UK have gained almost 600. Its leader, Nigel Farage, is delighted.
7: It can't continue to be a fluke. I would honestly say you're witnessing an historic shift in British politics. We're competitive in every part of the country.
5: Meanwhile, a good night and day for the Greens. They've snatched the mayoralty of Hackney away from Labour. And in Scotland, the SNP's leader, John Swinney, says his party will emerge as the largest. And in Wales, Labour figures have hinted they will lose control of the Senate, and First Minister Eleanor Morgan is tipped to lose her seat. That's the latest from Radio News Hub. I'm David Hall.
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0: Panacea Soul. Weather.
5: There'll be some showers this evening, but they will clear later. Some rain may persist in far northern England, though, and look out for a local frost in the northwest, a low of 5 degrees Celsius.

So if you listen to my show quite a lot on Monday and Friday, you'll realise that I do love a little bit of High Tension. That's just, this is just sublime, that. I just love it. 1979, There's a Reason. And Say I'm Your Number One, Princess, kicking off the second hour. I got Princess, Say I'm Your Number One, on 12-inch single when I went to America last week. And I was away in America for a couple of weeks with the missus. And I was looking around the record shops and stuff. And what I love about the second-hand records is the fact that you know that the records have had a history. You know, so some American guy back in 1986 found Princess, looked for it in the shop when it was out that week, bought it, took it home, dead excited, played it until it wore out. Then he may have passed it on to someone else, and then because you got to think it's like 40 years ago, isn't it? And then now it's ended up in another record shop. I've just turned up from England and bought it and brought it over here. I love that sort of thing behind buying vinyl, secondhand vinyl, because you know there's been that history about it. Because we were so excited on a Saturday going with our pocket money into town and buying vinyl, buying records, you know, looking through. And you knew certain songs that were... I remember if I'd had a birthday or I had a bit of money or my nana give me a bit of my extra pocket money or something like that, I'd have a list of songs that were in the charts that I wanted. So I'd say, could I have number 6? Could I have number 5? Could I have number 23? And can I have number 31? You know, at the top 40. And they were like, I think singles were about 75p, about 1978, something like that. But it was fun, wasn't it? So, and I'd never get rid of my records. I would never sell my records in a million years. I just would not do it. It's just great. So there you go, Princess, Say I'm Your Number One. Okay, all right then. Fairly Simon, I'm going to play Under Your Spell from 1979 on Panacea. Right now, Elisa Fiorella. Whatever happened to Elisa Fiorella? Was she going to be like the next big thing? Because Jellybean had introduced her on Who Found Who. But anyway, I'll have a look. I'll have a dig. I'll have a Google in a second.

0: All right, then. Phyllis Hyman, Under Your Spell, and then Jellybean and Lisa Fiorillo on Who Found Who. So I've been doing a bit of digging. She's 57, Lisa Fiorillo. She's from Philadelphia. Yes, made number 10 with Jellybean, Who Found Who on the singles chart. At the age of 15, she won Star Search Talent Show. In 87, she was signed to Chrysalis Records. What else we got? She released her second album in 1990 on Prince's Paisley Park label. She was backing vocalist to the soundtracks of Graffiti Bridge and Batman. What else she done? She also appeared on Prince's albums Diamonds and Pearls, being the backing vocalist on two songs. She sang back up for Savage Garden. What else we got on here? The New Power Generation. She became a member of Prince's band, The New Power Generation. Interesting. And performed with Rick Springfield. And at the minute, she's joined the board and faculty of PurplePlayground.org in 2020. She teaches teen students how to write and record their own original songs at the Academy of Prince. Oh, very interesting. Elise Fierel. For more fun facts, tune in same time next week. Okay, we've got Rolls Royce coming up in a second.
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It's Rolls Royce. It's Best Love playing on Panacea from 1982. Okay, we've got Neil's 7-inch box coming up next after CC Peniston and Keep On.

groove, and we move on. Neil's 7-inch box this week, 3 singles from my 7-inch box. Going to play Benny Troy, I Want to Give You Tomorrow, Your Personal Touch, Evelyn Champagne King, and right now, Donna Summer on the radio.

So there you go. There's your 7-inch box today on Panacea Drive for your Friday. I want to give you tomorrow, Benny Troy. It's great that you fit 5 minutes and 6 seconds on a 7-inch single. It really is. 1975 played your personal touch, Evelyn Champagne King from 1985, and then 1979 kicking the 7-inch box off today on the radio is Donna Summer. Okay, moving on. We've got the 12-inch masterpiece before the end of the show today, and also right now, Amy Stewart and Friends. It's a Panacea, it's a home of soul, funk, and indeed, groove. Good afternoon.

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I Got Is What You Need, playing on Panacea from 1983. Okay, you want to play a tune that was number one a couple of weeks ago on the Soul chart, which is on Panacea from 4 o'clock every Sunday with Rob Lees. MT Jones, want to play Don't Understand. We've been playing MT Jones on our show on a Friday for quite a while because we love him. He's got some dates coming up. 14th of October is at the Hare and Hounds in Birmingham. O2 Shepherd's Bush Empire in London on the 15th of October. 16th of October, The Lantern in Bristol. He's in Leeds on the 21st of October. I'm just picking a few of these out, by the way. There is more dates than this. 23rd of October at Gorilla in Manchester. He comes to Glasgow, St. Luke's on the 28th of October. He's at the Liverpool Philharmonic in Liverpool, 13th of November. He's over in Barcelona, Madrid, Paris, Rotterdam. He gets about, this guy. MT Jones, I want to play right now, and I Don't Understand, playing on Panacea.

Okay, we love him. It's MT Jones and I Don't Understand. Right, let's take you with a Northern Soul banger right now up to the 5 o'clock news. It's Rita DaCosta.

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3: The Prime Minister insists he's not going to walk away after the biggest Labour defeat at the local elections in decades. Sir Keir Starmer says people expect more.
4: We haven't done enough to convince people that things can improve, their lives can get better. The hope, and I'm not going to walk away from that challenge.
3: Labour have been battered by Reform UK, who've gone from two council seats to almost 800. Our reporter Grace McIntosh is at a count in Wakefield, a traditional Labour heartland, and it's not looking good.
5: So far, 11 wards have declared, with 33 seats decided. All but two of them have gone to Reform UK, with the other two seats won by the Liberal Democrats. There have been no wins at all so far for Labour, the Conservatives or the Greens, a huge disappointment for a Labour-led council.
3: The Conservatives have also suffered major losses, but the Greens and Lib Dems both have a good set of results. That's the latest from Radio News Hub. I'm David Hall.
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1: Panacea Soul. Weather.
3: There'll be some showers this evening, but they will clear later. Some rain may persist in far northern England, though, and look out for a local frost in the northwest, a low of 5 degrees Celsius.

It's a good one. It's a good one. It's Collage and Romeo Wears Juliet. I had a funk. It was like a soul funk and groove album. Probably it would have been around about 85, 86 when that was out. And that was on there. And it was such a... I can't remember what the album was called now. And I had it on vinyl. And I always remember Romeo Wears Juliet being on that album, Collage. And it was an album of 12 inches as well, which was good. But it's a tune. And before that, Alexander O'Neill. And What Can I Say to Make You Love Me from 1987. Okay, so here we are. It's Panacea. Welcome if you just joined us. Friday Drive. Neil on the radio on a Monday from 3 till 6 and on a Friday from 3 till 6. And Andy Murphy sits in Tuesday, Wednesday and Thursday from 3 till 6. Okay, coming up in this hour, before we finish today, we've got the 12-inch masterpiece. I think we might be able to stick another bit of Northern in before we finish. We've got... what else have we got there? Oh, we've got a bit of Herbie Hancock on the way as well. Oh, how good is that? Okay, two Northern... No. Stop it, Neil. I need a script, don't I? I need a script because, I'm kind of like... It's off the top of the head, this. Radio jocks don't read a script, you know. This is all... Can you tell we're making it up as we go along? All right, two Tamla Motown tunes on the way. Aren't you lucky? You lucky, lucky people. Isley Brothers, This Old Heart of Mine. First up, this is a banger from the Supremes. And My World Is Empty Without You.

Isley Brothers, This Old Heart of Mine, and My World is Empty Without You, The Supremes before that one. And, actually, you know, Rita Da Costa that I played at the end of the last hour, Don't Bring Me Down. I remember hearing that in The Little Black Pug in Blackpool. It's a cracking little, especially when there's a soul weekend on in Blackpool. The Little Black Pug is a great atmosphere. The pub, it really is. And I remember a couple of years ago, absolutely dancing my socks off in that. I don't think I've ever danced as much in my life as in that pub, because it's a proper good night. And there's like a little stage in there as well where the DJ sets up. And when the Northern Soul DJs are on, they set up at the edge of the stage with the decks, obviously with the vinyl and stuff like that. And when the Northern Soul DJ is not on, it's just a resident DJ, he sets up in the corner. So you've got this little stage, which is about a foot tall, and you can get on it and dance on it when the resident DJ's in. But you're not allowed on the stage when the Northern Soul DJ's in, because the records will be all over the place. But I remember hearing Rita Da Costa in there, and I danced my absolute socks off. I did. And it's coming up again. The International Soul Festival's coming up very soon in Blackpool. We're there for all weekend. Life is just great, isn't it? Okay, let's move on. It's Panacea. It's the home of Soul, Funk and Groove playing Chicago right now.

0: There's a lot going on in that tune. It's one of those tunes that makes me want to lie down at the end of it. It's a massive tune, and that's after I've been dancing for 4 minutes and 15 seconds throughout that song. That's why I probably want to lie down. 1979, Chicago, and Street Player playing on Panacea. So here we are, it's Friday afternoon. It's 25 past five. How are you doing? We got some ads, and then we're gonna come back with a tune that I saw a DJ mix this into a Melba Moore tune. Stephanie Mills. Put Your Body In It. I think it was Stephanie Mills. You know that one? Well, the next it's a Jimmy Bo Horn tune. It's called Spank, and he mixed it into the Stephanie Mills tune, and it was literally amazing. It was seamless. It was like, wow, he didn't just chop the mix. It was literally, he mixed it in for about 1 minute and 30 seconds or something, and it was fabulous. The transition was amazing. So Jimmy Bo Horn on the way after the ads, and Spank coming up.
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good to that, Jimmy Bohan and Spank. I'm going to have to find the Stephanie Mills tune. I'm going to dig it out and I'm going to do a bit of mixing on the wireless. What do you think? Okay, you want to play this? I want to play this from last year. I played it a couple of times on the show, on the Friday show. This is Julian Jonah right now and Robbie Lowe. And this is Just Can't Wait. If you've just joined us, where have you been? 100 Lines. Jay is here soon. It's Panacea.

All right, Julian Jonah and Robbie Lowe and Just Can't Wait. Okay, we normally do the three relaxing songs for the drive home, but we like to mix it up a little bit on a Friday. So this week it's called the three rare soul songs for the drive home. Okay, why it's Friday? Okay, is that okay? Mm-hmm. Okay, so three rare soul tunes. Wow. Jerry Butler, Only the Strong Survive, coming up. Be thankful for what you've got. William Devon. First up, The Tramps from 1977 right now. And Promise Me. Enjoy.

0: three wrestle songs for the drive home. Promise Me the Tramps, Be Thankful for What You've Got, William Devon. Yes. And Only the Strong Survive, Jerry Butler, 1969. Okay, we've got that Herbie Hancock tune that I promised you. It's coming next.
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Soul Centre with Bash at 4, 6 till 8, Groove Line, Stephen Howie, Roger Williams, Soul Sorts from 8 at 10 till 1 is a Groovy Kind of Love with Mike Mason. He's back at 10 tonight, Mike, with Groovy Kind of Love. Soul Kitchen, Gary Prescott tonight from 8, and next, it's Jay Martin with Friday Night Groove Control. Okay, I'm done, out of here, back on the radio, hopefully, on Monday from 3. I'm off to a beer festival tomorrow, so you might never see me again. I don't know. But anyway, listen, guys.

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4: I'm not going to sugarcoat it. 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
5: Two leaders, two very different stories. Reform UK's Nigel Farage, the clear winner, as his party secure more than 900 council seats in England. The Prime Minister, though, licking his wounds as Labour lose almost 700. Green Party leader Zach Polanski says the country has sent a clear message.
6: My message to Keir Starmer is that he needs to go, but I don't think that's my message. I think that's the country's message. We've seen for a long time now his popularity has been going and he's lost the trust of the country.
5: The big win for the Greens was a decisive victory in Hackney's mayoral election. Liberal Democrats have also had a good set of results. The Conservatives have lost more than 400 of their seats. The SNP's John Swinney is confident they'll be the biggest party north of the border. But a shock in Wales as First Minister Eluned Morgan has lost her seat. That's the latest from Radio News Hub. I'm David Hall.
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8: The first of the EFL Championship playoffs takes place this evening as Millwall travel to Hull City in the first leg. The Lions only missed out on automatic promotion on the final day of the season, while the Tigers snuck into the top six in their last game. Chelsea interim coach Callum McFarlane has denied some of the players are not committed to the cause after six Premier League defeats in a row, but he does admit that the recent league performances haven't been good enough.
9: We're in a really bad run at the moment. The Leeds performance was a glimmer where we thought we could build on that, and we weren't able to do that. But I do see these boys every day, every training session, every meeting in the gym. They're in a good place to go and attack games.
8: Bournemouth are investigating the alleged social media conduct of defender Alex Jimenez. The club say he won't be part of the squad for Saturday's trip to Fulham. And in cricket, England Test captain Ben Stokes has been among the wickets in Durham's County Championship match against Worcestershire. It's his first appearance since the Ashes, having suffered a serious facial injury.
0: Panacea Soul. Weather.
5: Some showers this evening, but they will clear later. That rain may persist in far northern England, though, and look out for a local frost in the northwest, a low of 5 degrees Celsius.

on DAB in the Northwest and on your smart speaker and smartphone. 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

Here to search the I Want You All tonight on Panacea Soul. Jay here, take you through till 8 o'clock for your Friday, officially the weekend if you don't know that already. We also had AF Wind of Fire and Let's Groove. Right, I've got Gloria Estefan on the way right now. Whispers and Some Kind of Lover, rewinding to 1984. This is Groove Control on Panacea Soul for your Friday night.

0: Oh dear. Telling myself off because I forgot to say a big thank you to Neil for the last few hours. He will be back on Monday. Nice little weekend off for Neil. I didn't actually catch him. I basically seen the back of him hot footing get out the studio. Anyway, if you want to get in touch, you can do that right now. studio@dabradio.live via email. 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

And come back on Panacea Soul. Now, I did mention the website to get in touch. It's also got a gig guide on there, and there's loads of dates you can add to your diary, and some of these are actually daytime events, which is even better. And the one I'm going to mention to you now is this coming Sunday. The Crofters Bradshaw becomes the home of Pure Soul. The Bolton Soul Lounge returns 10th of May, of course, this coming Sunday. 2 p.m. till 10. Your DJs on the day, Busy B, Bash, Marcus B, Tony Shawcross, all doing a set and in the mix. And then, on top of that, doesn't get any better than this. Victor Haynes is going to be doing a live PA as well. If you haven't got your tickets yet and you'd like to go, you can head to croftersbradshaw.co.uk or call 01204 594 386. What a great day that is going to be. You do have to pay entry. It's £5. But if you want a welcome drink entry, and you want to take part in the buffet, it's £20. Here's High Fashion and Hold On.

Paula Johnson, Let's Take Time Out. Now, I before I started my shift yesterday morning, me proper shift, because I've been in a couple of hours before everyone else doing other duties, I had a cup of coffee in my hand and one of the lads come over to me being all friendly and knocked me drink out my hand. I hadn't even taken a sip out of it. So that was yesterday. Today, he done something else. He was sat next to one of the guys, got up, seen someone he knew, so he led onto them, and then he sat down, but he sat down on another person's packet of crisps and some sandwiches. So, I said he should come with a government health warning. Say it comes in three, so I wonder what he's going to do this evening. Right, here's Change and Promise Your Love from 1982.

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and talking about a revolution, and that is taken from a debut album released in 1988, basically called Tracy Chapman. And I will tell you now, if you like that, just check out the album. It is available on one of these streaming sites. Unless you've got it on CD, you might even still be able to get it on CD. Great album, that. I used to play it over and over again. Right, now from 1988, here's the Matt Band McCampbell Brothers and Roses of Red.

and the Sound of Music on Panacea Soul. Before that, we played just Sybil Thomas, sorry, and Rescue Me. Now, I'm going to finish this hour off with a track that was number one in the top 20 soul chart, which you can hear every Sunday with Mr. Rob Lees from 4. So this track is by Crystal Thomas. It's called In the Mood. And if you want to hear how it's got on this week, make sure you check out Soul Top 20 Chart with Mr. Rob Lees on Panacea Soul from 4.

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2: Labour's day of election defeat is only getting worse. They've lost control of the Senate in Wales, and the First Minister, Eleanor Morgan, has been ousted.
5: I've lost my seat here in Ceredigion Pembro, and I will be stepping down as leader of Welsh Labour. I take responsibility for the Labour result in Wales.
2: Control of the Senate is now in the hands of Plaid Cymru. Meanwhile, in England, Labour have lost over 800 seats, but Reform UK have increased their tally from 2 to more than 1,000. Roger Tattersall is Reform's regional director for Yorkshire and the Humber.
6: I think it shows that people in general, not just in Wakefield, but people in general in our country, have had enough of tribal politics. They want common sense politics, certainly at the local level.
2: And in Scotland, SNP leader John Swinney's confident they'll be the biggest party. That's the latest from Radio News Hub. I'm David Hall.
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0: Panacea Soul. Weather.
2: Some showers this evening, but they will clear later. That rain may persist in far northern England, though, and look out for a local frost in the northwest, a low of 5 degrees Celsius.

Ochi Brown and 100% Pure Pain on Panacea Soul. We also had Atlantic Star and Love Crazy. Welcome back to the second hour of Groove Control for your Friday. Jay here, take you through till 8 o'clock, officially the weekend right now. Let's see what happens with the weather this weekend, shall we? Great tune on the way from Will Smith and Tatiana Ali to play next from 2004. Right now from 1983, here's Richard John Smith, Don't Go Walking Out.

0: starred in that series back in the '80s called The Fresh Prince of Bel-Air. Was it the '80s? I think it was, but I used to watch that religiously whenever it was on. Right, on the way next, we've got a track from Chapter 8, Millie Jackson, and another date for that diary. That's on the way next.
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1: Jay Martin on Panacea.

Chapter 8, and it's my turn on Panacea Soul. So this next event is the second of one we had quite a while ago now, and this is happening Saturday the 23rd of May. The venue is the Grand Bar, Bridge Street in Warrington. Begins at 3 p.m. all the way through until late. Excuse me. For the full day of soul, funk and groove. DJ lineup, you've got loads of DJs getting involved. Quite a few lads from Panacea Soul, Cliff Townsend, plus guests. It's all happening, as I say, at the Grand Bar, Bridge Street, Warrington. Tickets are available on Skiddle, and if you just go to our gig guide, click on the poster, that'll take you directly there. And what I would do is get your tickets right now, because it's filling up, and there's going to be another busy one. I cannot wait for that. Saturday the 23rd of May, Grand Bar, Bridge Street, Warrington, 3 p.m. until late. Right, here's Millie Jackson.

Son of Rick James and Glow on Panacea Soul. This is Griffin Troll to late for your Friday. My name's Jay. It's time now for Friday's edition of the Academy. So what I do each and every Friday around about this time is give you the hack that you might not know about, that you can use, try. You can get in touch and let us know how you got on. But tonight's one is to do with batteries and air remote control. So if you ever run out of AA batteries and your remote control dies, there's something that you might already have that you can use. If you've got AAA batteries, grab a bit of tin foil, pop in the AAA batteries in the AA slot, and then use a small rolled up piece of foil to bridge the gap at the end. The foil conducts the power, the remote control comes back to life. What I wouldn't recommend though is using it long term. It is just a temporary fix. Have a go, see how you get on, and get in contact and let us know. And the Academy returns next Friday round about 7:30. Right, let's continue with the music right now then. Let's take you back to 1982. Here's Crown Heights Affair, a love rip-off on Panacea Soul.

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Brent Darby and Wishing Well, taking you back to 1988. Right, following me at 8 o'clock, the Soul Kitchen returns with Mr. Gaddy Prescott. He's going to be playing a mixture of rare soul and soulful 70s classics all the way through till 10. And then following him, you've got the Quiet Storm from 10 all the way through till the early hours of your Saturday. Right, I've got Bootsy Collins on the way. Let's do this. Louise Marshall, and Where's the Party on Panacea Soul.

Dukes and Mystery Girl. We also have Bootsy Collins and Body Slam. That just about concludes Groove Control for you Friday. I will see you on Monday. Have a great weekend. And no doubt we'll catch up on Monday. I return at 6 p.m. As I've just mentioned, Gaddy Prescott on the way next with Soul Kitchen. I'm going to leave you with this. High Fashion, Have You Heard the News? Have a great weekend. I'll see you on Monday.

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3: You're witnessing an historic shift in British politics, and we're here to stay.
4: Nigel Farage talking of a new political era as Reform UK secure more than 1,200 seats in England. Their gain comes as Labour suffers its worst local election result for decades, losing over 1,000 seats. Our reporter Grace McIntosh is at a count in Wakefield.
5: There have been no wins at all so far for Labour, the Conservatives or the Green Party. An election loss like this is seismic for the Labour Party here in Wakefield. The big shock so far being council leader and Castleford and Glasshoughton Labour candidate Denise Jeffrey losing her seat to Reform.
4: Liberal Democrats and the Greens have made significant gains, but the Tories, like Labour, have taken a battering, losing 466 of their seats. The big shock in Wales is the loss of control of both the Senate and Labour's First Minister Eleanor Morgan. And in Scotland, the SNP leader John Swinney is confident of success. That's the latest from Radio News Hub. I'm David Hall.
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0: Panacea Soul. Weather.
4: Some showers this evening, but they will clear later. That rain may persist in far northern England, though. And look out for a local frost in the northwest, a low of 5 degrees Celsius.

edition with yours truly, Gary Prescott, as we look back at some rare soul from the 60s along with the 70s and then the modern soul classics from the 70s and 80s. So yes, this is Soul Kitchen on Panacea Soul. Big thanks to Jay Martin for the last 2 hours, but it's all about them rare soul tracks now. You were David Ruffin, I've Got a Need for You, and then Gary Tom's Empire, Love Make Me Right. Let's have a bit of Faith, Hope

1976, Arthur Prysok, I Want Your Baby, and then the amazing Charles Drain, I'm Gonna Stay, also done by Willie Hutch, because he was the writer of that song. And now let's move into the 80s, modern soul 80s track, Ronnie Dyson, Heart to Heart. I'm going to play this

favourite crossover records from the late 60s, early 70s, D.D. Warwick, Where Is That Rainbow? Let's keep with the 60s now, going back to 65, and it's Charlie McCoy and the Escorts, and My Baby's Back Again.

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Elizabeth, I Can Fly. Delphonics, Break Your Promise. Also got another version of that. I'll play that over the coming weeks. Buddy Miles, Colombian Magic, and Just a Kiss Away. Let's have a bit of them very, very rare back-of-the-box tunes.

0: issues, but if you do have an original, you're very, very lucky to be owning that one. Now, this next record, Atlantic Records, one of the best soul artists. Going to play this one for Dave and Jan in Liverpool. I'm also going to play it for me engineer, Rob Organ, because I know you're going to love this one. Prince Philip Mitchell, track from 78 called Make It Good. Stay locked, because in the second hour, we'll have some ballads, we'll have some of them bunch of fives.
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0: Jazz, modern soul, crossover, it's every market. Seville, Show Me The Way. Absolutely amazing record. Two brilliant Northern Soul or Modern Soul records now. 1970, both in the 70s. Jesse James is the first one, If You Want A Love Affair. And then Alfie Davison, Love Is A Serious Business. And then after them, I'm going to bring two Modern Soul classics.
1: Do you want a love affair? Don't you think it's about time we had some fun?

0: Yeah, the brilliant Michael Henderson and Rena Scott. Take Me, I'm Yours. 1978. 1981 was the one before it. Woods Empire, Universal Love. After the ad break, it's time for them. Bunch of Fives.
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Yeah, the wonderful Gaslight. It's just like magic. Now available on Soul Junction 45. Dan Penn from the new Soul For Real track called Cheaters Never Win with his version. Keeping with the brand new releases from the Soul For Real, this is Homer Banks and his cover of Either You Love Me or Leave Me.

in you. Then it was the new Ron's Joy for Me and My Baby. That's a new 45, previously in the can by Soul Direction. Absolutely great release. This track was out a few years ago. It's Latasha Lee's version of the After Hours 45, I Don't Wanna Cry.

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2: I remember my first love affair also. Somehow or another, the whole darn thing went wrong. Fellas, you know Jerry got some great advice, so I thought I'd put it into words in this song.

of this week's Soul Kitchen. Just played you Daryl Banks, Only the Strong Survive. Tommy Young was before that with her version of the crossover magic hit and run Lover. Bobby Hutton, Loving You, Wanting You, Loving You and Needing You. Then it was Daybreak, I Need Love, great double header. Then Nonny Love started it all off with Let's Make Love. So I've got one more track and I'm going to play Revelation. We've got to survive. So hopefully I will survive and you can catch me all again Sunday for a little bit of mellow moods and Stepper's Delight. But up next is my...

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5: Nigel Farage has been holding a victory rally after Reform UK took more than 1,000 seats in the local elections. He's addressed a crowd in Chelmsford after Labour had the worst set of results in decades.
6: We fought this election campaign on a big national slogan. It said, vote, reform and...
7: get Starmer out!
6: And I tell you what, he'll be gone by the middle of the summer, the most unpatriotic, worst, least prepared Prime Minister we've ever seen in this country, and we will have seen the back of him. We should be proud of that as well.
5: Meanwhile, Cabinet ministers are rallying around the PM as calls for him to quit intensify. In Wales, Labour's lost control of the Senate, and First Minister Eleanor Morgan has been forced to quit after losing her seat. The Conservatives have had significant losses, losing almost 500 seats. The Greens and Lib Dems both made gains. And in Scotland, SNP leader John Swinney kept his seat and is confident his party will be the biggest. That's the latest from Radio News Hub. I'm David Hall.
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0: across the Northwest on DAB, on your smartphone and smart speaker, online and on digital platforms. We are the number one choice for soul, funk and groove. 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
1: Cabinet ministers are rallying around the Prime Minister after calls for him to quit. It comes after Labour's worst local election defeat in decades. The party's lost more than 1,000 seats, with many going to Reform UK, who are now the biggest party in England. Reform UK's regional director for Yorkshire and the Humber is Roger Tattersall.
2: Our candidates have been out there on the doorsteps tirelessly for the last several months, working hard to talk to people, to listen to people, not just talk at them and demand their vote. And that's absolutely key.
1: Lib Dems and the Greens have also made significant gains, and all eyes are now on Sir Keir Starmer after some Labour MPs called for the PM to set out a timetable for his departure from Downing Street. Chancellor Rachel Reeves, Defence Secretary John Healey and Transport Secretary Heidi Alexander have all shared supportive messages on social media. In Wales, Labour have been dealt a further blow after losing control of the Senate to Plaid Cymru, and First Minister Eleanor Morgan was forced to quit after losing her seat. That's the latest from Radio News. I'm David Hall.
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